0: Matthias Bamert conducted the London Mozart Players in the Symphony in F Major by Antonio Rossetti. Good evening to you. I'm Tyler Klein. You're listening to The Classical Station. Glad to be with you tonight on this Thursday. I've got some favorites from some of Puccini's operas coming up in just about 4 minutes. Some wordless versions of a few arias. Later on, it's the Keyboard Concerto No. 2 in E Major by Johann Sebastian Bach.
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0: live music performance series. Hiroya is a one-of-a-kind composer, guitarist, and singer-songwriter from Kyoto, Japan. The doors will open at 6 p.m. for light supper food sales and open mic sign-ups. Music will start at 7 p.m. at the Highland Lake Grange Hall, 1 Chase Hill Road in Andover. There's no entry fee, but the hat will be passed for the featured performer.
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0: The Andante from the Idol for String Orchestra by Leos Janacek. 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

0: Some favorites by Puccini from his operas, wordless versions of those arias, Nessun Dorma, O Mio Bambino Caro, and Un Bel Di Vedremo. Eric Kunzel conducted the Cincinnati Pops Orchestra in that performance. 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

0: The minuet from Franz Joseph Haydn's 45th Symphony. Ina Brown led the Academy of St. Martin in the Fields in that performance. 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Still to comment about, coming up next with his Keyboard Concerto No. 2 in E Major, featuring piano soloist Andras Schiff and the Chamber Orchestra of Europe.
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0: The keyboard concerto No. 2 in E major by Johann Sebastian Bach. Pianist Andras Schiff performed with the Chamber Orchestra of Europe.
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0: The minuet from J.C. Bach's Symphony in E-flat is Opus 9, Number 2. Anthony Halsted conducted the Hanover Band. 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
0: Well, good evening to you. I'm Tyler Klein. You're listening to the Classical Station, and for all-time classics on this Thursday night, music by Johannes Brahms with the unusual and yet pleasant feature in that every movement of the symphony kind of just fades out. It's quite nice. It's the Brahms Symphony No. 3 in F major. Bernard Haitink conducts the Boston Symphony Orchestra in this performance.

0: Symphony No. 3 in F Major by Johannes Brahms as Opus 90. Bernard Haitink conducted the Boston Symphony Orchestra in that performance. 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
2: Fair skies out there tonight, upper 30s and lower 40s with a lighter breeze. Partial sunshine Friday. Small chance of a pop-up shower in the afternoon. Temperatures will be right around 60. Mid and upper 50s for Saturday. A good chance of some afternoon showers. And it looks like warmer temperatures for Mother's Day with partly sunny skies as temperatures try to best 70 degrees in the afternoon. From Stormwatch 9 Weather Center, I'm meteorologist Kevin Skorupa.
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0: The Nocturne No. 15 in C major by John Field. Pianist John O'Connor performed. Up next, oboist Hans-Jörg Schellenberger performs the Oboe Concerto in E-flat by Sammartini alongside the group I Solisti Italiani.
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0: The Oboe Concerto in E flat by Sammartini. That was oboist Hans-Jürg Schellenberger alongside I Solisti Italiani.
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0: Avec de Sur by Georg Philippe Telemann. Simon Standage conducted Collegium Musicum 90 in that performance. Good evening, I'm Tyler Klein. You're tuned to The Classical Station, and coming up in just a moment, music by Mendelssohn with his Symphony No. 4 in A major titled The Italian Symphony.
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0: Music by Felix Mendelssohn, a bit of a souvenir of his from travels to Italy, earning it the nickname the Italian Symphony, his Symphony No. 4 in A major. Klaus Tinstedt conducted the Berlin Philharmonic Orchestra. Well, good evening, I'm Tyler Klein. You're tuned to the Classical Station. Happy to be sharing the music with you tonight on this Thursday. I've got a work by Henry Purcell coming up in about 4 minutes called Gordian Knot Untied. Later on, it's that gorgeous meditation from Thais by Jules Massenet.
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2: Fair skies out there tonight, upper 30s and lower 40s with a lighter breeze. Partial sunshine Friday. Small chance of a pop-up shower in the afternoon. Temperatures will be right around 60. Mid and upper 50s for Saturday. A good chance of some afternoon showers. And it looks like warmer temperatures for Mother's Day with partly sunny skies as temperatures try to best 70 degrees in the afternoon. From Stormwatch 9 Weather Center, I'm meteorologist Kevin Skorupa.
1: 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The event will take place at the library's meeting room, 304 Main Street in New London, on Tuesday, May 19th at 6:30 p.m. The program explores the history and beauty of the river and the many issues involved in managing its health. 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

0: Gordian Knot Untied by Henry Purcell. Raymond Lepard conducted the English Chamber Orchestra in that performance. Still to come in about 4 minutes, it's music by Jules Massenet with a meditation from Thais.
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0: The third movement's Minuet Moderato from Franz Josef Haydn's Piano Sonata No. 49 in C-sharp minor. That's piano soloist Gilbert Kalisch performing. Up next, music by Jules Massenet with the gorgeous meditation from Act 2 of his Thais. Violinist Nadia Salerno Sonnenberg is featured in this performance.
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0: violinist Nadia Salerno-Sonnenberg and the New York Chamber Symphony performing the Meditation from Thais by Jules Massenet.
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0: The finale presto from the Serenade in D Major by J. Michael Haydn, Ludwig Göttler conducted the Saxony Virtuosi.
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0: Mozart's Symphony No. 29 in A Major. That was Rainer Kussmaul leading the Amsterdam Mozart Players. 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And you can look over our complete program schedule anytime by logging on to our website. Well, glad to have you along. You're listening to the Classical Station, and I'm with you for a little bit longer tonight, till midnight. I've got some favorites for the piano by Satie, Beethoven, and Brahms for you in about 4 minutes. Later on this hour, it's the Third Symphony by Samuel Wesley.
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2: Fair skies out there tonight, upper 30s and lower 40s with a lighter breeze. Partial sunshine Friday, small chance of a pop-up shower in the afternoon. Temperatures will be right around 60. Mid and upper 50s for Saturday, a good chance of some afternoon showers. And it looks like warmer temperatures for Mother's Day with partly sunny skies as temperatures try to best 70 degrees in the afternoon. From Stormwatch 9 Weather Center, I'm meteorologist Kevin Skorupa.
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0: The Allegro from the Violin Sonata No. 6 in G Major by Johann Sebastian Bach. Violinist Monica Hugget joined there by the harpsichordist Ton Koopman. Coming up next on the Classical Station, Satie's Gymnopédie No. 1, Beethoven's Fur Elise, and the Brahms Waltz Opus 39 No. 15 with pianist John O'Connor.
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0: Some favorites there by Brahms, Beethoven, and Satie, performed by piano soloist John O'Connor. 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It's music by Samuel Wesley, with the composer's Symphony No. 3 in A major.
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0: The Andante from George Frideric Handel's Flute Sonata in E Minor, performed by flutist Hans-Jürgen Möhring, harpsichordist Rudolf Scheidegger, and cellist Hannelore Michel. 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

0: in some of the most severe punishments to be handed down in a years-long purge of the military. Xinhua news agency said no further parole would be allowed, and the two men were stripped of their political rights for life and all of their personal property. The U.S. Court of International Trade ruled yesterday against the White House's latest 10% global tariffs, finding across-the-board tariffs are not justified under a 1970s trade law. The court ruled in favor of small businesses that challenged the tariffs, which took effect on February 24th. The ruling was 2-1, with one judge saying it is premature to grant victory to the small business plaintiffs. A rescue mission was underway this morning in eastern Indonesia as 20 hikers went missing following a volcanic eruption. Three of the missing people, including two foreigners, are reported to have died. Mount Dukono, located on the Halmahera Island in North Maluku Province, erupted this morning, spouting volcanic ash up to 6 miles into the air, according to Indonesia's Volcanology Agency. Governor Kelly Ayotte said yesterday that mental health care is a top priority as she pushed for lawmakers to pass a bill that would expand insurance coverage for children's mental health services. On Wednesday, Ayotte said she believed the House Commerce Committee was wrong to reject Senate Bill 498 and retain the bill for further study. She repeated her comment yesterday as she joined mental health advocates to celebrate Mental Health Awareness Month.
1: Not a bad start to the day. Partly sunny skies and a breeze out of the northwest. There will be the chance of a passing shower this afternoon. Otherwise, partial clearing and cool tonight. Temperatures dropping back into the 30s to near 40. Looks like we'll be cool again Saturday with clouds thickening early. Highs will be in the 50s with some showers around in the afternoon. And it will be milder for Mother's Day with highs in the upper 60s to lower 70s and partial sunshine. From Stormwatch 9 Weather Center, I'm meteorologist Kevin Skorupa.

0: Harpist Victoria Drake, and two pieces from the French Suite No. 4 in E-flat Major by Bach, the Courant and Gavotte from that French Suite. And on now to a symphony by Michael Haydn.
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0: And from Franz Joseph's talented younger brother, Michael Haydn, his Symphony in E-flat major with the London Mozart Players under Matthias Bamert.
1: 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The Friends of Tracy Memorial Library invite you to a New Hampshire Humanities presentation by environmental biologist Adair Mulligan entitled The Connecticut, New England's Great River. The event will take place at the library's meeting room, 304 Main Street in New London, on Tuesday, May 19th at 6:30 p.m. The program explores the history and beauty of the river and the many issues involved in managing its health.

0: Two examples of Golovin music by Johann Hilmich Roman, composed to the Russian ambassador back then, Count Golovin. Numbers 6 and 17, and the Drottning Baroque Ensemble playing those pieces for you. And now the European Baroque soloists are here to play a concerto by Telemann.
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The European Baroque soloists performing Telemann's Flute and Oboe Concerto in G Major. And now he'll finish up this hour. Here's a nocturne by Chopin, one of our tracks to relax. Pianist John O'Connor performs it for you.

0: pianist John O'Connor, performing the Nocturne No. 2 by Chopin. A Sinfonia with Concerto Copenhagen is coming up for you. 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

0: Good morning. Here's what's happening. The U.S. and Iran exchanged fire late yesterday in the most serious test yet of their month-long ceasefire. Iran accused the United States of violating the ceasefire by targeting two ships in the Strait of Hormuz and attacking civilian areas, as the U.S. insisted it struck in retaliation. The U.S. military said it targeted sites responsible for attacking three U.S. destroyers transiting the strait. Two former Chinese defense ministers were given suspended death sentences for bribery yesterday after being convicted by China's military court in some of the most severe punishments to be handed down in a years-long purge of the military. Xinhua News Agency said no further parole would be allowed, and the two men were stripped of their political rights for life and all of their personal property. The U.S. Court of International Trade ruled yesterday against the White House's latest 10% global tariffs, finding across-the-board tariffs are not justified under a 1970s trade law. The court ruled in favor of small businesses that challenged the tariffs, which took effect on February 24th. The ruling was 2-1, with one judge saying it is premature to grant victory to the small business plaintiffs. A rescue mission was underway this morning in eastern Indonesia as 20 hikers went missing following a volcanic eruption. Three of the missing people, including two foreigners, are reported to have died. Mount Dukono, located on the Halmahera Island in North Maluku Province, erupted this morning, spouting volcanic ash up to 6 miles into the air, according to Indonesia's volcanology agency. Governor Kelly Ayotte said yesterday that mental health care is a top priority as she pushed for lawmakers to pass a bill that would expand insurance coverage for children's mental health services. On Wednesday, Ayotte said she believed the House Commerce Committee was wrong to reject Senate Bill 498 and retain the bill for further study. She repeated her comment yesterday as she joined mental health advocates to celebrate Mental Health Awareness Month. 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
2: Not a bad start to the day. Partly sunny skies and a breeze out of the northwest. There will be the chance of a passing shower this afternoon. Otherwise, partial clearing and cool tonight. Temperatures dropping back into the 30s to near 40. Looks like we'll be cool again Saturday with clouds thickening early. Highs will be in the 50s with some showers around in the afternoon. And it will be milder for Mother's Day with highs in the upper 60s to lower 70s and partial sunshine. From Stormwatch 9 Weather Center, I'm meteorologist Kevin Skorupa.
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0: And a Sinfonia by Scheibe here on the Classical Station. Concerto Copenhagen was directed by Andrew Manze. Well, I'm Mark Holder here. Thanks again for joining me this Friday morning, the weekend to look forward to. And coming up for the Mozart block at 9 o'clock today, here's Piano Concerto number 20 to look forward to with pianist Alfred Brendel, the Academy, and Sir Neville Mariner. I hope you can stay for that.
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2: All of the composers you hear on Sunday Baroque had mothers. This weekend, you'll hear music by composers who were themselves mothers, including Elizabeth Claude Jacquet de la Guerre, Barbara Strozzi, Princess Anna Amalia, and Francesca Caccini. It's all on Sunday Baroque this Mother's Day week.

0: Today is May the 8th. On this date in the year 1429, Joan of Arc lifted the Siege of Orléans, turning the tide of the Hundred Years' War. In 1877, in New York City, the first Westminster Kennel Club dog show opened. In 1886, pharmacist John Pemberton first sold a carbonated beverage called Coca-Cola. And in 1945, Germany's unconditional surrender took effect. Born on this date in 1737, English historian and politician Edward Gibbon. In 1821, William Henry Vanderbilt, the American businessman and philanthropist. And in 1884, the 33rd President of the United States, Harry S. Truman. Dying on this day in 1819, Kamehameha I, King of the Hawaiian Islands. In 1822, John Stark, the American general and New Hampshire native. And in 1903, French painter and sculptor Paul Gauguin.
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0: 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Your home for centuries of great music.

The Polonaise from the second act of Rusalka by Antonín Dvořák, played for you by the Czech Philharmonic Orchestra. And on now to Albinoni's Concerto a Cinque in C.

0: month-long ceasefire. Iran accused the United States of violating the ceasefire by targeting two ships in the Strait of Hormuz and attacking civilian areas, as the U.S. insisted it struck in retaliation. The U.S. military said it targeted sites responsible for attacking three U.S. destroyers transiting the strait. Two former Chinese defense ministers were given suspended death sentences for bribery yesterday after being convicted by China's military court in some of the most severe punishments to be handed down in a years-long purge of the military. Xinhua News Agency said no further parole would be allowed, and the two men were stripped of their political rights for life and all of their personal property. The U.S. Court of International Trade ruled yesterday against the White House's latest 10% global tariffs, finding across-the-board tariffs are not justified under a 1970s trade law. The court ruled in favor of small businesses that challenged the tariffs, which took effect on February 24th. The ruling was 2-1, with one judge saying it is premature to grant victory to the small business plaintiffs. A rescue mission was underway this morning in eastern Indonesia as 20 hikers went missing following a volcanic eruption. Three of the missing people, including two foreigners, are reported to have died. Mount Dukono, located on the Halmahera Island in North Maluku Province, erupted this morning, spouting volcanic ash up to 6 miles into the air, according to Indonesia's Volcanology Agency. Governor Kelly Ayotte said yesterday that mental health care is a top priority as she pushed for lawmakers to pass a bill that would expand insurance coverage for children's mental health services. On Wednesday, Ayotte said she believed the House Commerce Committee was wrong to reject Senate Bill 498 and retain the bill for further study. She repeated her comment yesterday as she joined mental health advocates to celebrate Mental Health Awareness Month.
1: Not a bad start to the day. Partly sunny skies and a breeze out of the northwest. There will be the chance of a passing shower this afternoon. Otherwise, partial clearing and cool tonight. Temperatures dropping back into the 30s to near 40. Looks like we'll be cool again Saturday with clouds thickening early. Highs will be in the 50s with some showers around in the afternoon. And it will be milder for Mother's Day with highs in the upper 60s to lower 70s and partial sunshine. From Stormwatch 9 Weather Center, I'm meteorologist Kevin Skorupa.
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0: violinist Gil Shaham and pianist Akira Iguchi, performing Fauré's Siciliana, Virsus, and Serenade Toscana.
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0: Two minuets in a rondo by Hautater for two cellos, recorder, and harpsichord. And now guitarist Sharon Isbin joins the Zurich Chamber Orchestra for a sonata by Vivaldi.
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0: guitarist Sharon Isbin and the Zurich Chamber Orchestra led by Howard Griffiths, performing the Trio Sonata in C Major by Vivaldi. A Mark Holder here this Friday morning, in time now for Friday's edition of our Mozart Block at 9 o'clock. And today, a piece that was admired by Beethoven so much he kept it in his repertoire. It's Mozart's Piano Concerto No. 20, and here performed by pianist Alfred Brendel. He's accompanied by the Academy under Sir Neville Mariner.
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And a piano concerto by Mozart here on the Classical Station. He finished back in 1785. The first performance of that piece took place in Vienna in February of that year. As I had mentioned, a favorite of Beethoven's. They say he kept it in his

0: Bad start to the day, partly sunny skies and a breeze out of the northwest. There will be the chance of a passing shower this afternoon. Otherwise, partial clearing and cool tonight. Temperatures dropping back into the 30s to near 40. Looks like we'll be cool again Saturday with clouds thickening early. Highs will be in the 50s with some showers around in the afternoon. And it will be milder for Mother's Day with highs in the upper 60s to lower 70s and partial sunshine. From Stormwatch 9 Weather Center, I'm meteorologist Kevin Skorupa.
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The City of London Sinfonia, directed by Andrew Watkinson. And that was the Allegretto Moderato from Van Hals Symphony in B-flat major. Well, nice to have you along. Thanks for joining me. Mark Calder here. If you'd like to introduce friends or family to the music, you're welcome to do so. And on now to harpist Masaya Matsuo, here to play The Bard by Jean Sibelius.

0: harpist Masao Matsuo and the Gothenburg Symphony Orchestra performing The Bard by Jean Sibelius. Rachmaninoff's Vocalise is coming up in about 4 minutes.
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2: 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We're celebrating him all through the course of this year. 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

0: Tchaikovsky's Melody is Opus 42, number 3, for piano and violin. Violinist Itzhak Perlman joined pianist Samuel Sanders. And now the Oregon Symphony under James DePriest play for the wonderful vocalese, A Wordless Song by Rachmaninoff, here from the Classical Station.
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0: And a wordless song by Rachmaninoff, his vocalise, when sung, only sung in vowels. The Aragon Symphony Orchestra was directed by James DePriest. 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

0: guitarist Horst Klee, helping to finish up the hour, playing the Prelude in Allemande from the Suite in A Major by Weiss. And now music from the First Symphony by Johannes Brahms. Here's the London Philharmonic Orchestra, directed by Maren Alsop.
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0: and music there from a symphony by Brahms. It took him some 20 years before he was satisfied with it. Brahms, a perfectionist in his own right. There, the fourth movement of Brahms Symphony No. 1. The London Philharmonic Orchestra was directed by Marin Alsop. Well, Mark Calder with you. Don Spencer will join you after my program. He's putting together another marvelous show. Hope you can stay for it. Coming up in just a few minutes, The Emperor Waltz by Johann Strauss Jr., and then I've got a symphony by Haydn I think you might enjoy.
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2: Not a bad start to the day. Partly sunny skies and a breeze out of the northwest. There will be the chance of a passing shower this afternoon. Otherwise, partial clearing and cool tonight. Temperatures dropping back into the 30s to near 40. Looks like we'll be cool again Saturday with clouds thickening early. Highs will be in the 50s with some showers around in the afternoon. And it will be milder for Mother's Day with highs in the upper 60s to lower 70s and partial sunshine. From Stormwatch 9 Weather Center, I'm meteorologist Kevin Skorupa.

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0: And a familiar piece there by Johann Strauss Jr., his Emperor Waltz, with the London Philharmonic directed by Franz Welser Mörst. On the way, Haydn's Symphony in No. 38 with the English Concert, then on to Schubert's Unfinished Symphony. The Scottish Chamber Orchestra will play that for you.
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0: Music for Two Trumpets by William Corbett is Overture in D Major, featuring trumpet players Michael Laird and Mark Bennett. The parley of instruments was under Peter Holman. Well, let's see. On now to one of Haydn's many symphonies. He's responsible for over 100, about 104. This is number 38. The English concert is directed by Trevor Pennock, here from the Classical Station.
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0: And Haydn's Symphony No. 38 here on the Classical Station, sometimes referred to as his Echo Symphony because of the suggested echo in the second movement. The English concert was directed by Trevor Pinnock. Schubert's Unfinished Symphony is on the way in just a few minutes.
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0: Violinist Jamie Laredo joined by pianist Margot Garretts. And there the Berceuse Opus 16, composed by Gabriel Fauré. Now it's Schubert's Symphony No. 8, the Unfinished Symphony. Two of the most beautiful movements in classical music here for you.
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0: And the symphony number 8 by Franz Schubert, nicknamed his unfinished symphony because he never did finish it. He composed it in 1822, and although he lived another 6 years, never returned to it. Many believe he thought he himself was composing a deeply personal piece and didn't want to return to it. But nonetheless, some beautiful movements there for you, two of them. Schubert's Symphony No. 8 with a Scottish Chamber Orchestra, directed by Sir Charles McCarris. Mark Holder here. Soon Don Spencer will be joining you. We've got a Sinfonia by Johann Christian Bach coming up in about 4 minutes. And then on to a Slavonic Dance by Dvorak with the Cleveland Orchestra to help round out my time. Stay tuned.
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2: Chance of a passing shower this afternoon, otherwise kind of changeable skies with partial sunshine. Everyone's in on the breeze, which will lighten later this evening after highs either side of 60 will drop into the 30s to near 40 degrees overnight. 50s with clouds thickening on your Saturday morning and some showers in the afternoon, and milder upper 60s to near 70 with partial sunshine for Mother's Day. From StormWatch 9 Weather Center, I'm meteorologist Kevin Skorupa.

0: A Sinfonia by Koldara is Sinfonia No. 7. The Slovak Chamber Orchestra was directed by Bohdan Varshall. Well, let's see on now to a Sinfonia, this time by Johann Christian Bach. This is Kamrata Budapest, and they are directed by Hans Pettigemur. Johann Christian's Sinfonia in B-flat major.
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0: Camerata Budapest, led by Hans Pittige Muir, and the Sinfonia in B flat major, composed by Johann Christian Bach. A Slavonic Dance by Dvorak is just a few minutes away.
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2: The roots of our celebration of Mother's Day go back to two pivotal people and events. 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And abolitionist and poet Julia Ward Howe, whose Mother's Day proclamation implored mothers to unite in promoting peace. 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
4: The new recording with tenor Kieran White and lutenist Cedric Meyer present a program of songs by John Dowland. We're celebrating him all through the course of this year. A lot of music by his less recorded and wonderful contemporary, John Daniel. 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

0: pianist Thomas Richner and the Waltz in C-sharp minor by Chopin. 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It's called Sunday Brunch, our Tracks to Relax plus other pieces. And you're welcome to join us to help change gears before the busy work week gets underway on Monday. On now to a Slavonic dance by Antonín Dvořák.
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0: And the Slavonic Dance in E minor by Antonín Dvořák, the Cleveland Orchestra led by Krzysztof Vonaknanje. And time for me to lead myself out of the studio. Don Spencer's in now to continue this beautiful music. And until we meet again, I'm Mark Calder. Stick around and enjoy it with him. I'll see you later.
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0: The Andante Arioso from Pichel's Symphony in B-flat Major. The London Mozart Players were led by Matthias Bamert. Again, if you'd like to, you're welcome to join us on Mother's Day for our Great Ladies of Classical, featuring the leading ladies of classical music. Should be a lot of fun.
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0: Sabina Meyer, clarinet, with Hans Vonk and the Dresden State Orchestra, starting us off with Mozart's Clarinet Concerto in A. I'm Don Spencer. Thank you for joining me here on the Classical Station. On the way, just 4 minutes from now, Kevin Mallon with the Aradia Ensemble and the Symphony No. 1 by Boyce.
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2: Chance of a passing shower this afternoon, otherwise kind of changeable skies with partial sunshine. Everyone's in on the breeze, which will lighten later this evening after highs either side of 60 will drop into the 30s to near 40 degrees overnight. 50s with clouds thickening on your Saturday morning and some showers in the afternoon, and milder upper 60s to near 70 with partial sunshine for Mother's Day. From Stormwatch 9 Weather Center, I'm meteorologist Kevin Skorupa.

0: That's Kevin Mellon leading the Aradia Ensemble and the Symphony No. 1 by Boyce. Interesting stories, lots of them, concerning the centuries worth of music that we have to pick from every day here on the Classical Station. And we're always finding new ones to make it more fun, too, if there's any other way that we can make your listening more enjoyable. I hope you'll take the time to let us know what you think.
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0: That's the String Symphony No. 5 by Mendelssohn with the English String Orchestra and William Boughton conducting. Coming up in the next hour, stay tuned for music by Rossetti, the Oboe Concerto in C with Lejos Lenchez, Hertel's Trumpet Concerto on the way with Håkan Hardenberger, and a Harpsichord Concerto by Bach with András Schiff.
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0: That's the Freiburg Baroque Orchestra with music by Georg Muffat, the aria and Boria from the Sonata No. 2 in G minor. Rossetti's Oboe Concerto coming up to start our next hour.
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0: Lejos Lenches, Oboe de Amor with Bogdan Varshall and the Slovak Chamber Orchestra. That's the Oboe Concerto in C, music by Rossetti. Coming up in just 4 minutes, Håkon Hardenberger, trumpet with Elgar Howarth and the London Philharmonic Orchestra, the Trumpet Concerto No. 1 by Hertel. If you're on the road a lot as a part of your job, preset our station on your car stereo, and we'll travel right along with you with beautiful, relaxing classical music wherever you go.
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2: Chance of a passing shower this afternoon, otherwise kind of changeable skies with partial sunshine. Everyone's in on the breeze, which will lighten later this evening after highs either side of 60 will drop into the 30s to near 40 degrees overnight. 50s with clouds thickening on your Saturday morning and some showers in the afternoon, and milder upper 60s to near 70 with partial sunshine for Mother's Day. From Stormwatch 9 Weather Center, I'm meteorologist Kevin Skorupa.
3: On May 30, 1951, cartoonist Charles M. Schulz introduced us to Schroeder. He is distinguished by his precocious skill at playing the piano, as well as by his love of classical music and the composer Beethoven in particular. 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

0: That's the Trumpet Concerto No. 1 by Hertel with the London Philharmonic Orchestra, Elgar Howarth conducting, Håkon Hardenberger trumpet. A harpsichord concerto by Bach on the way in just a few moments with András Schiff and the Chamber Orchestra of Europe.
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2: Lullabies have been called the spell whereby the mother attempts to transform herself back from an ogre to a saint. 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I'm Suzanne Bona. 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

0: Mikhail Parkhomovsky with the Siberian Violinists Ensemble. That's May from Tchaikovsky's Seasons, White Nights.
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0: András Schiff at the keyboard with the Chamber Orchestra of Europe, the Harpsichord Concerto No. 7 in G minor by Johann Sebastian Bach. Coming up, Lydia Mordkovich with the Violin Concerto by Max Bruch, the Paisiello Piano Concerto No. 3 with Maria Clara Monetti, and music by Albinoni on the way as well.
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0: Aurel Nikolai, flute, with Jean-Jacques Contaroff, violin, Mari Fujiwara, cello, the Allegro Moderato from the Divertimento, number 3 in C, by Franz Joseph Haydn.
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0: violinist Lydia Mordkovich, violin with Naomi Yerby, and the London Symphony Orchestra with the Violin Concerto No. 1 in G minor by Max Bruch. Piano Concerto No. 3 by Paisiello on the way just 4 minutes from now. The English Chamber Orchestra featuring Maria Clara Monetti, piano.
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2: Chance of a passing shower this afternoon, otherwise kind of changeable skies with partial sunshine. Everyone's in on the breeze, which will lighten later this evening after highs either side of 60 will drop into the 30s to near 40 degrees overnight. 50s with clouds thickening on your Saturday morning and some showers in the afternoon, and milder upper 60s to near 70 with partial sunshine for Mother's Day. From Stormwatch 9 Weather Center, I'm meteorologist Kevin Skorupa.

0: Jacob Lindberg, Lute, with the Jig in Walsingham by Cutting. The Piano Concerto No. 3 by Paisiello coming up in just a moment. The English Chamber Orchestra with Stephanie Gonley conducting. Maria Clara Monetti, piano.
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0: That's the Piano Concerto No. 3 by Giovanni Paisiello with the English Chamber Orchestra, Stephanie Gonley conducting, and Maria Clara Monetti, piano. Coming up in just a few moments, Albinoni's Concerto a Cinque in D, the London Virtuosi, led by John Georgiadis, and featuring Anthony Camden and Allison Alti, oboes.
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2: 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We're celebrating him all through the course of this year. 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

0: That's the Nightingale Polka by Strauss Jr., the Košice Slovak Philharmonic Orchestra, and Johannes Wildner conducting, with music by Albinoni next.
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0: Oboists Anthony Camden and Allison Alty with John Georgiadis, and the London Virtuosi, the Concerto a Cinque in D by Tommaso Albinoni. 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

0: That's one of our most requested of our tracks to relax. Prelude to the Afternoon of a Faun by Claude Debussy with the Montreal Symphony Orchestra led by Charles Dutoit. We're halfway through our time together on a Friday afternoon. I'm Don Spencer, glad to have your company. On the way, music by Hummel, Classic Cluster, Favorites by Aaron Copland, and a Rondo by Mozart.
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2: Chance of a passing shower this afternoon, otherwise kind of changeable skies with partial sunshine. Everyone's in on the breeze, which will lighten later this evening after highs either side of 60 will drop into the 30s to near 40 degrees overnight. 50s with clouds thickening on your Saturday morning and some showers in the afternoon, and milder upper 60s to near 70 with partial sunshine for Mother's Day. From Stormwatch 9 Weather Center, I'm meteorologist Kevin Skorupa.

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0: That's the theme and variations in F by Hummel with the London Mozart players, Howard Shelley conducting from the keyboard. A classic cluster of Copland favorites on the way in just a few moments. Dinner Classics coming up at 6 with Tyler Klein. And Tyler is here with the all-time classic tonight at 9, Hilary Hahn with the Violin Concerto in D by Beethoven. All 44 minutes worth. The all-time classic tonight here on the Classical Station.
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2: 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We're celebrating him all through the course of this year. 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

0: Two Minuets by Rameau, with Les Talons Lyriques, Christophe Rousseau conducting. 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

0: That's the Cincinnati Pops with the St. Louis Symphony, another of our classic clusters here on the Classical Station, music by Aaron Copland. We heard Hoedown from Rodeo, Variations on a Shaker Theme from Appalachian Spring, and Fanfare for the Common Man.
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0: Two Gavottes from the Lute Suite, number 3, by Johann Sebastian Bach. Eduardo Fernandez, guitar. Next up, it's Mitsuko Uchida, piano, with the English Chamber Orchestra, and music by Mozart, the Rondo in D.
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0: Mitsuko Uchida Piano with Jeffrey Tate and the English Chamber Orchestra, the Rondo in D, music by Mozart. Still to come, music by Sir Hubert Parry, by Vivaldi, and by Ray Vaughan Williams.
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2: The roots of our celebration of Mother's Day go back to two pivotal people and events. West Virginia mom Anna Reeves Jarvis, who helped establish Mother's Day work clubs to help women learn to care for their children. And abolitionist and poet Julia Ward Howe, whose Mother's Day proclamation implored mothers to unite in promoting peace. You'll hear musical moms and their talented kids on Sunday Baroque this weekend. I'm Suzanne Bona. 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

0: That's the Rondo from the Theater Overture No. 4 in D minor by Kusser with Musica Eterna of Bratislava and Le Menu Plaisirs. 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

0: Seiji Ozawa, leading the Boston Symphony Orchestra, Joseph Silverstein, violin. 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
2: Wind lightening up tonight, temperatures with partial clearing, dropping back between 35 and 40. It will be a cool day for us on Saturday. Highs mainly in the 50s, with clouds thickening early and some showers around in the afternoon. Those will die off later Saturday evening, and it will set up partial sunshine and a warmer day for Mother's Day, with highs in the upper 60s to near 70 and a small chance of a passing shower. From Stormwatch 9 Weather Center, I'm meteorologist Kevin Skorupa.

0: That's the waltz in A flat by Chopin with Stanislav Bunin, piano. Music by Ray Vaughan Williams with the Boston Pops, coming up in just a moment.
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principal flutist for the Boston Pops for many, many years, Leon Baezi, there with John Williams and the Pops, a Fantasia on Greensleeves by Ray Vaughan Williams.

0: Concerto Grosso and B-flat by Handel with the Handel and Haydn Society, led by Christopher Hogwood.
1: 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On May 15th, the Andover Coffee House will present Hiroya Tsukamoto as one of the Third Friday Live Music Performance Series. Hiroya is a one-of-a-kind composer, guitarist, and singer-songwriter from Kyoto, Japan. The doors will open at 6 p.m. for light supper food sales and open mic sign-ups. Music will start at 7 p.m. at the Highland Lake Grange Hall, 1 Chase Hill Road in Andover. There's no entry fee, but the hat will be passed for the featured performer.
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0: Andante from the String Sonata No. 5 by Rossini with Camerata Bern and Thomas Fury conducting. Litolf's Scherzo with the Royal Philharmonic Orchestra featuring Christina Ortiz at the keyboard next up.
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0: More Schatzman with the Royal Philharmonic Orchestra, a scherzo by Litolf with Christina Ortiz, piano.
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0: That's Maurice André, trumpet, with Sir Neville Mariner and the Academy of St. Martin in the Fields, with the aria and allegro from the Concerto in D by Telemann. Coming up in this, the 5 o'clock hour, Divertimento number 12 by Mozart, the overture from Strauss Jr.'s Fledermaus, and music by Carl Stamitz.
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0: That's a Divertimento by Mozart, his Divertimento number 12, with the Orpheus Chamber Orchestra. On the way, Fledermaus, the overture by Strauss Jr. with the London Philharmonic.
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2: 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We're celebrating him all through the course of this year. 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

0: That's a march by Massenet with the New Zealand Symphony Orchestra and Johnny Vosens conducting. Fledermausse, the overture by Strauss Jr. next up.
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0: Strauss Jr.'s Fledermaus Overture with the London Philharmonic Orchestra and Franz Welser-Mürst conducting. 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
2: Wind lightening up tonight, temperatures with partial clearing, dropping back between 35 and 40. It will be a cool day for us on Saturday. Highs mainly in the 50s, with clouds thickening early and some showers around in the afternoon. Those will die off later Saturday evening, and it will set up partial sunshine and a warmer day for Mother's Day, with highs in the upper 60s to near 70 and a small chance of a passing shower. From Stormwatch 9 Weather Center, I'm meteorologist Kevin Skorupa.
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0: That's Peter Serkin, piano, with three two-part inventions by Bach. And coming up in just a moment, the Chamber Orchestra of Prague with the Romance, music from the Cello Concerto No. 2 by Carl Stamitz, with Christian Benda, cello.
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0: That's a scherzo by Mussorgsky with Jacques Rouvier, piano. 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

0: Five Variants of Dives and Lazarus by Ray Vaughan Williams, with the new Queen's Hall Orchestra and Barry Wordsworth conducting. That wraps up our time together here on the Classical Station this week and this Friday afternoon. I'm Don Spencer, thanking you very much for your company. And coming up in just a moment, Dinner Classics with Tyler Klein, music by Shostakovich, by Veracini, and a classic cluster of favorites by Tchaikovsky and Rachmaninoff on the way. Dinner Classics gets underway in just a few moments. At 9 tonight, the all-time classic with Tyler, a full-length presentation of Beethoven's Violin Concerto in D, with Hilary Hahn, violin, and the Baltimore Symphony Orchestra, led by David Zinman. Love to see you again tomorrow afternoon, right back here on the Classical Station, and I hope you have a great night.
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The Festive Overture by Dmitri Shostakovich, the composer's Opus 96. James DePriest conducted the Helsinki Philharmonic Orchestra in that performance. Well, good evening to you. Happy Friday. Happy weekend. I'm Tyler Klein, and you're tuned to this Friday edition of Dinner Classics here on The Classical Station. Coming up in just a little bit, I've got an overture by Francesco Maria Veracini, and throughout the hour, some favorites by Russian composers and a piano sonata by Wolfgang Amadeus Mozart. Here's the Double Trumpet Concerto in E-flat by Rolf Gerber, his Opus 6, number 15. Trumpeter Hans Laban and Bernard Laban joined the English Chamber Orchestra conducted by Simon Preston.

0: The Double Trumpet Concerto in E-flat by Rothgaber, the Opus 6, number 15. Trumpeters Hans Laban and Bernard Laban joined there by the English Chamber Orchestra. Simon Preston was the conductor. Still to come on Dinner Classics in about 4 minutes. Music by Francesca Maria Veracini with the Overture number 3 in B-flat.
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2: 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You'll hear some of the music Bach gave as a gift to his beloved wife, the supermom. 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

0: String Trio in C Major by Luigi Boccherini, titled Minuetto. That was La Real Camera in performance. Up next, the music of Veracini with the Overture No. 3 in B-flat. Reinhard Goerbel conducts Musica Antiqua Cologne on Dinner Classics.
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0: The Overture No. 3 in B-flat by Francesco Maria Veracini, Renard Gerbel, conducted Musica Antiqua Cologne in that performance.
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2: Wind lightening up tonight, temperatures with partial clearing, dropping back between 35 and 40. It will be a cool day for us on Saturday. Highs mainly in the 50s, with clouds thickening early and some showers around in the afternoon. Those will die off later Saturday evening, and it will set up partial sunshine and a warmer day for Mother's Day, with highs in the upper 60s to near 70 and a small chance of a passing shower. From Stormwatch 9 Weather Center, I'm meteorologist Kevin Skorupa.

0: Two waltzes from the Opus 101 by Ferdinando Carulli, performed by guitarist Alfonso Basquiera. You're tuned to Dinner Classics here on the Classical Station. Glad to be with you tonight on this Friday. And if you ever have questions about the music, we're always very happy to help. 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

0: collection of favorites there by Russian composers Tchaikovsky and Rachmaninoff. Well, good evening, I'm Tyler Klein. You're listening to Dinner Classics here on the Classical Station. Hope your Friday night is getting off to a great start. And in about 4 minutes, I've got music by Mozart with his Piano Sonata No. 2 in F major.
1: 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The Friends of Tracy Memorial Library invite you to a New Hampshire Humanities presentation by environmental biologist Adair Mulligan entitled The Connecticut, New England's Great River. The event will take place at the library's meeting room, 304 Main Street in New London, on Tuesday, May 19th at 6:30 p.m. The program explores the history and beauty of the river and the many issues involved in managing its health.

0: The Andante from the String Sonata No. 1 by Gioachino Rossini. Thomas Fury conducted Burn Camerata in that performance. Up next, pianist Maria Gel Perez performs Mozart's Piano Sonata No. 2 in F major.
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0: Piano Sonata No. 2 in F Major by Mozart, a performance by pianist Maria João Pérez. Up next on Dinner Classics in just a moment, it's the Symphony No. 2 in E Major by Niels Wilhelm Gada.
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0: Christopher Hogwood led the Danish Radio Symphony Orchestra in the music of Niels Wilhelm Gade, performing his Symphony No. 2 in E major, the Opus 10 by the composer. You're tuned to Tenor Classics on this Friday night here on the Classical Station. On the way in about 4 minutes, I've got a Concerto Grosso in C major from George Frideric Handel's Alexander's Feast. Later on, it's the Opus 50 Pavane by Gabriel Fauré.
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2: Wind lightening up tonight, temperatures with partial clearing, dropping back between 35 and 40. It will be a cool day for us on Saturday. Highs mainly in the 50s, with clouds thickening early and some showers around in the afternoon. Those will die off later Saturday evening, and it will set up partial sunshine and a warmer day for Mother's Day, with highs in the upper 60s to near 70 and a small chance of a passing shower. From the Stormwatch 9 Weather Center, I'm meteorologist Kevin Skorupa.
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0: the Grave and Allegro from the Concerto in G Major for Two Violins by Georg Philipp Telemann. Simon Standage conducted at Collegium Musicum 90 in that performance. 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Up next, it's a moment from Handel's Alexander's Feast with the Concerto Grosso in C Major. Trevor Pennock leads the English concert.
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0: The Concerto Grosso in C Major by George Frederick Handel from Alexander's Feast, a larger work of his. Trevor Penick conducted the English concert in that performance. 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

0: The intermezzo from Mood Paintings by Richard Strauss. Pianist Ian Hobson performed. Up next, it's Gabriel Fauré's Opus 50 Pavane featuring flutist Liam Bisey and the Boston Pops.
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0: Flutist Liam Bisey and the Boston Pops, led by John Williams, performing the Opus 50 Pavane by Gabriel Fauré.
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0: Two Airs and a Rondo from the Fairy Queen by Henry Purcell. Jean Lemann conducted Tuffle music in that performance. Coming up in just a moment on the Classical Station, it's the Symphony in G Major by Antonio Rossetti with the London Mozart Players.
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